0: HMA out of Redwood. 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
0: 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I'll be in Woodside.
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0: Charles 53 pending a cold fraud report.
1: 2 David 12.
0: 2 David 12, 10-4. Carter 1800, San Carlos, number 1. We have a Tracy asking for a phone call regarding an ex-tenant that for 2 years has been scamming neighbors and parents out of money.
1: Copy.

0: 30B units pending a traffic complaint with some e-bikes.
1: Go to 31.
2: 31, go ahead.
0: Favonia and Westbridge in Portola Valley. I'm sorry, I may have said Woodside, it's Portola Valley. A five ago for a couple of J's on silver e-bikes that were speeding in the area last seen towards Westridge, unknown from there. Two juveniles, about 12 to 16, and possibly males.
1: Charles 31 copies. You can close it out, take the speed info.
0: Charles 31, 10-4.

0: Johnny, 1186. 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
1: I copied La Mesa. What was the call?
0: Drasna.
1: I'm sorry, I don't understand. I got La Mesa.
2: Durazno.
1: Durazno, go ahead.
2: 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Gray Audi with one.
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0: Last of Sailor. Sam Edward Yellow, Lincoln Lincoln Edward Robert, First of Thomas, Tom Henry Ocean, Mary Adam Sam, Bill Cedric Break.
1: Go ahead.
0: 626-1980, WMA out of Portola Valley, Break.
1: Go ahead.
0: David 44-89-315.
1: Go for it.

0: South County Unit's paramedics will be arrived to the Spring Street Shelter, 2686 Spring Street. The 50-year-old male conscious and breathing, that fell.
1: I have prioritized.

0: yourself 20 dispersals?
1: Go ahead.
0: 20 is a dispersal at Woodside High School, 199 Churchill. It's going to be for 3 subjects on motorbikes, wearing masks, riding on the property. They were last seen in the tennis court area. This was called in by a staff member.
1: 10-4.
0: 2 Charles 30, 1066 report.
1: 35.
0: 2 Charles 30, it's a 1066 report. 35 Mission Trail Road, 35 Mission Trail cross of Kenyatta. RP advises an ex came to the door saying that they were with AT&T and wanting to speak about construction. RP thought it was suspicious because no other neighbors were contacted by this subject. She wants a 1021.
1: Number.
2: Charles, 31, you can cancel 30, and I'll handle.
0: 31, I copy. 30 to 8.
2: 30, I copy. Thank you.

0: Charles 11, 1021 request.
1: Good.
0: So 1021 request regarding Fair Oaks Avenue and Fifth Avenue. RP wants to speak about e-scooters on the roads there because their nephew got a ticket.
1: Charles 31, can you go with RP's number over here?
0: Yes, I can. 650-906-4291 for Melinda.

0: Charles 30, a reckless driving report. So, a reckless driving report to 197 Favonia Road in Portola Valley. It's about 30 old now for 8 to 12 J's on e-bikes, blasting music, and riding fast. RP does not want contact.
1: I'll take the speeding limit.

0: Mary 1, 1186, Whiskey Hill and Woodside.
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0: 7, Henry, Nora, 490, Gray, Nissan with 1.
1: Sure.

31 from 30. What's your 20? 30. I'm right outside. So we'll just stay there for a second. Copy, I'm on the Bradford side.

0: Mary 1, 10, 28.
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0: Edward 5, 1, 7, Charles 1, on a Tesla.
1: Edward 517 Charles 1 is 1031 expired, 6 of 26 on a 22 Tesla. It's going to be out of Sokol.
0: Go for it.

transit units. I'm pending a dispersal request from San Jose Control. I'm going to be southbound train 160 with a BFA who is refusing to get off from not paying the fare. They requested to meet at the San Mateo station at 2023. I'm having the call taker call back to find out which San Mateo station.

0: 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I'll show you in route.
1: 206.
0: And 206.
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0: Transit 206.
1: That's a southbound train. Can you have them hold at Tilbury? We're already 97.
0: I will call them.

0: Control 61, setting a Parker to your screen.
1: Do you have the details?
0: Affirm. It's a Parker request, Magnolia and Hillcrest. Magnolia and Hillcrest. Our patient's insisting that this corner lot is a Millbury City lot, and there's two vehicles that are not electric vehicles parked in the charging spots.
1: Got it.

0: 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You can cancel for transit control.
1: That worked, didn't it?
0: That worked.
2: Sure.

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1: Go ahead.
0: 2 Charles 40 with 2 Charles 60 to cover. May I have a welfare check? This address was via Rapid, 810 Paul Hemus Road, 810 Paul Hemus, Cross of De Anza. Clearly a female who whispered, I have psychosis and I should have died. She then refused to answer any further questions and no answer on callback times 2.
2: 2 Charles 40, I copy. I'm in the area.
0: Charles 40, 10-4.

Just ringing, maybe selling, maybe climbing complex.

0: K52.
1: Hey, Los Cases, is here?
0: Just spoke with loss prevention. You should be getting an incoming call regarding a theft and a return fraud. Suspect vehicle is a Volkswagen Jetta Silver, and it's 101 southbound. Looks like we're going to be approaching Woodside. We're just trying to catch up to it.
1: That's from where? Okay, did you do your theft from where?
0: Sorry, tonight.
1: Where did they steal from?
0: Home Depot.
1: Copy, thank you.
0: Driving on the shoulder. Looks like you're exiting towards Seaport. We're about, 100 yards behind.
1: 10-4, have you lit him up?
0: And he's exiting Seaport. It's a older model Jetta. We'll try to get you a plate in a second.
1: 10-4, have you lit them up? Are you in pursuit?
0: Yeah, we're not even. We're about 100 yards behind.
1: Copy.
2: K-22 attach.
1: K-22, I copy.
2: Charles 20, show me around.
1: 10-4.
2: Charles 30, we'll be in room.
0: Can I get 10 or 11 to start checking East Bay Shore? 11, I copy.
1: 10, I copy. Showing you both checking East Bay Shore.
2: Ryan from Lear, you're the only unit in position. We'll be out of position by that time, but we're still around.
0: Copy.

K-52. 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Be a little for probably a 2005, mid-2000s Volkswagen Jetta Silver.

0: was the last DOT?
1: Last I had eyes was he was exiting Seaport southbound from southbound 101.
0: Copy.
2: We just got a plate from Home Depot. It's going to be 4 Edward Nora Paul 975.
1: Go ahead.
2: 4 Edward Nora Paul 975 99 Volkswagen out of San Francisco to an Anthony Guillermo Salinas.
1: Copy. If you could try to make a match.
2: 10-4.

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1: Oh, 04.
0: I copy. Code 4 on Wilhelmus.
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0: 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T-Charles 81. We have welfare check at the Loma Mar Star, 8150 Pescadero Creek Road, 8150 Pescadero Creek Road. RP Elizabeth found a 7-year-old boy who said he's lost. We're still in line trying to get further.
1: Someone,

0: Okay, the GTA is going to be 1031 county record, last booking in 2025 for 11364, priors for 485, 496, 3056, 23152, and he now has a valid deal.
1: Copy.
0: And additionally...
1: We'll be en route to the Home Depot.
0: I copy. You're showing me the rest of the Home Depot. Additionally, we also got a hit, but it's only matching on Angel Salinas and DOB for a criminal gang member warrant out of Texas.

0: Yeah, 6 feet units. Depending on 23, whatever just occurred, Skyline and Crystal Springs, Skyline and Crystal Springs. It's going to be for two dirt bikes and two e-bikes that were speeding back and forth. Last seen direction travels east southbound 35. We already advised DHP.
1: Let's see my position cleared out.
0: 10-4, thank you.

0: Yeah, Charleston, update the vehicle left at Flock 2 ago on Seaport and East Bayshore.
1: I copy it. Hit Flock 2 ago, Seaport and East Bayshore.
2: Where was it going?
1: Tonight?
2: You know what direction it was going?
1: Charleston.
0: I believe westbound. Let me double check.

0: 10 update. It looks like it was driving westbound on Seaport, going towards 101.
1: Driving westbound Seaport toward 101.

0: Charles 30 with Charles 31 to cover a possible man with a knife. Charles 30 with Charles 31 to cover a possible man with a knife at 835 Westridge Drive, 835 Westridge. This info came via 911 text. Someone said, please help. My teenage brother is standing outside my door with a sharp weapon, and I can't hold it shut much longer.
1: Sorry, I'm happy. Code 3.
0: Temper 2, Temp 10, do you copy the code 3?
2: Temper
0: 10-4. Oh, we have no history with that phone number. It's not answering on callback, and history shows a welfare check back in May of this year. I'll look through it.
1: Temper 31,

0: And it looks like for that welfare check, they wanted to report their 14-year-old son missing, but changed their mind and just wanted us to check a friend's house. He's going to be Torin Malka. He'll be in 2011. That might be the brother in this call. And actually, our texture is confirming it is Torin Malka that is holding a pair of scissors.
1: What's that for?

0: The RP is now advising that the brother's no longer at the RP's door, and they think he might be calming down. I've asked if the parents are home and if the door's locked. We're waiting on a response.
1: K52, report taken. All units to me.
0: K52, 10-4.

0: Charles 30 RP's advising the door was locked, but the brother broke the door handle off, and now the RP's just holding the door closed, but they think the brother's downstairs now.
1: Good work.

0: Central 30, they're advising that both parents are home.
1: You said both parents are home?
0: Hey, from they are home.
1: Do we know he still has scissors?
0: We're asking.

0: Charles, so this information is kind of slow because we're still just texting 911. She said that she can't answer the phone. The parents are talking to the brother, and I've asked a couple times if the J still has the scissors. I'm not sure she knows.
1: David 12, can we target 21 for the parents from previous contacts?
0: Hey, from my app when I'm calling it now.

0: Charles City, I'm not getting any answer to the parent's phone number. She did confirm that is their phone number. It sounds like they're talking to the brother from what the RP can hear. She doesn't know where the scissors are because she's in the room alone.
1: Do you know the location of the brother?

0: There's none in my files. I'll ask her.
1: Copy.
0: Is that 31 on scene?
1: Affirm. 31.
0: The brother's downstairs, and we're waiting on that gate code.
1: Copy.
2: Thirty-one,
1: 31, 1 to 2 minutes
0: out. 31,
1: copy.
0: 31, she thinks they're in the kitchen.

0: sorry, one. Confirm it was 2288.
1: A from 2288 is what she gave us.
0: It's not working.
1: I copy. We'll let her know.
2: Call 3097.
1: 3010-4.

0: Is there any way they can remotely open the gate? The keypad's having issues.
1: We can try to get them back online.

0: Control 30, the RP's advising there should be a call button on the keypad if you wanted to try that.
1: Copy. Can you advise them that our keypad keeps shutting down when we try to use it?
0: Ava.
1: And if possible, can we get a update?
0: Ava.

0: unit's just arriving. He might have possibly jumped the gate into the rear of the house. You guys just stay out there.
1: Subject possibly jumped the gate to the back.

0: Charles 30 Zulu Star RP.
1: 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I don't have a name for her.
0: Ten four. Delta 22 will be on foot next door.
1: Copy, on foot next door.

0: Oh, sorry, just ran Paul. He spoke with Dad. He's on clock.
1: I copy.
2: Back. We're trying to get in contact with the RP. Dad's not being very forthcoming.

0: Bunny, did you want us to text her to come out and meet you, or we had told her to stay put?
1: I believe the dad is speaking with her right now. We asked him if we could talk to her.
0: Okay.
2: Still on the line with her. We're communicating with her.

0: 20.
1: Charles, 20.
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1: We never had voice contact with her. We're just texting back and forth, but we can text her if you would like.
0: Please text her to come down. I get the sense that Dad doesn't want her to talk to us, so if she's willing, can we have her come down?
1: If

0: Charles Plain, do we have any units on what the West Ridge area?
1: 22, we're on foot to the back of the property.
0: 10-4.
1: There's a couple of bed leagues under construction that are wide open. He could be hiding in here. If you guys want to give him a call, maybe it'll light him up.
2: County Air 1, we have about a 5-minute ETA. We can check the backyards.
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1: Go ahead.
0: Frank 699-6630.
1: Did you want the return, or is this just for Kathy?
0: Just for Kathy.
1: Step around.

0: Tony from K22, the backup Jake's Club. You want us to circulate on Westridge?
1: Hey, firm. For the family, apparently he goes on, like, the walking trails, so check the walking trail locations, please.

0: We have an open gate on the south end of the property. We'll be walking the area behind it.
1: Copy. Open gate on the south end of the property.
2: It's 31. If this is a new construction, we just walked that.
0: Copy.

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1: Air One.
0: I'm not sure if you guys checked 857 West Ridge. It looks like it's a house under construction. It might be worth checking.
1: Paper, I believe they did.

0: Charles 31 from Charles 20. Charles 31. Go to Charles 31. Can you come back, or Charles 30, can you come back? We're trying to get the cars out of here.
1: Nathan.

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0: Air One from County. Are you still on Pathfire One?
1: April.
0: We have a call from CHP on hold. They're asking if you would be available to assist them with a pursuit in Santa Clara County.
1: April, do you know what channel they're on?
0: I will get that information. One moment.
1: And what highway are they on? We can start heading that way.
0: April, I will ask.

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1: Right.
0: So they're going to be southbound 280 at Saratoga coming into San Jose. It's a 10851 Jeep Wagoneer.
1: Cover and chill.
0: Well, let me confirm that. They are on the Ruby. Are you able to go to that channel?
1: Hey, you can put us on an AOA and we're en route.
0: Copy. Thanks so much.

0: County, 1220. Can I get a case number?
1: Your case number 6731-6731 at 2027. And just confirm what you'd like it for.
0: All right,
1: Yeah,

0: Tilson, you had background. Can you 10-9?
1: County Charles Point, do we have any units still in Westridge? Charles 20.
0: Charles 20.
1: Is there a unit on Westridge?
2: 30, negative.
1: Someone please come back and check this water tower that's at this property on Goya, apparently. Don't really know how to get access, but can somebody please just drive there?
2: 30, I'm copying.
3: 30, same traffic. Excuse me, 31, same traffic.

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2: Class phonetic. Adam Lincoln, Adam. William, Adam, William. David, Edward, Henry. Person, Muhammad, Mary, Ocean, Henry, Adam. Mary, Mary, Adam, David. Middle of Adam. Break.
1: Go ahead.
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Middle field and third effort. Six Sam John King 455 Black GMC. One occupant.

County Charles 20, 1029. Last of Oropesa, Ocean, Robert Ocean, Paul, Edward, Zebra, Adam. Second last of Alonso, Adam, Lincoln, Ocean, Nora, Sam, Ocean. First of Maria, Mary, Adam, Robert, Ida, Adam. Middle of Guadalupe, George, Union, Adam, David, Adam, Lincoln, Union, Paul, Edward. Break. A28, 1983, female Hispanic out of Redwood City. Break for numbers. Yellow 375-2173.

0: Penny from Charles 28th. 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
0: 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Fountain of water is erupting from the property at the corner.
1: 31 copies. Can you have been advising?
0: Affirm.

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0: 9 with...
1: Charles 20, you cut out on the plate. Go again.
0: Stand by. The final stop is Edison and 2nd. Plate is 9 William Lincoln, Sound 576, White Honda.
1: 10-4.

0: County Charles 20 11 29 10 29.
1: Charles 20 1029,
0: verbal. It's going to be last of Rivado, Robert, Ida, Victor, Edward, Ida, Robert, Ocean, first of Brenda, boy, Robert, Edward, Nora, David, Adam. Break.
1: Go ahead.
0: 124-1985, female Hispanic out of Redwood City.
1: Can you go to the DOB one more time? Sorry, I'm landline.
0: 124-1985.

0: funny, Charles, funny. 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The second last name is Chalk. Charles Henry Ocean Charles.
1: Stand for.

0: Control 20, I am still UTL.
1: 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Can I try 1029? Another verbal is going to be when you're clear.
0: Go ahead.
1: So Rivedo, Robert Ida, Victor Edward Ida, Robert Ocean, Charles first second last name, Charles Henry Ocean, Charles first of Brenda. Boy, Robert, Edward, Nora, David, Adam, and middle of Elizabeth, Edward, Lincoln, Ida, Zebra, Adam, boy, Edward, Tom, Henry.
0: That's what I just ran. Did I miss a different 29?
1: Abram, just additional middle of Elizabeth.
0: That doesn't make any difference on my end.

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1: Charles 11.
0: Charles 11 is at 1065, 2700 Middlefield, Unit 423. Via Spanish translator, RP wants to report her daughter missing, a Jamie Sandoval Navarro, due be in 2011. Last spoke to her around 1900 hours, said she was heading home from a friend's house, and now is not answering her phone, and her location is off.
1: Number 20 will be in route once we clear the stop.
0: 20, I copy, 11, 10, 8.

0: Johnny Joe's 20. What's the cross street?
1: Cross street is Hurlingame or Pacific?
2: County K 22. I was one on Veterans and Woodside.
1: K 22. I'm sorry. What are you at, Veterans and Woodside West?
3: Hey, sir.
1: Is this with a person or a vehicle?
2: A person. HMA, black over black.
1: 10-4.

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0: Double last, first last, Garcia, George, Adam, Robert, Charles, Ida, Adam, second last, Pena, Paul, Edward, Nora, Adam, first, Ronald, Robert, Ocean, Nora, Adam, Lincoln, David, seven, break.
1: Go ahead.
0: 720, 1985, HMA, verbal, with numbers on Douglas.
1: 10-4.

And Central 20 history for the address shows a CPS cross report back in April. The mom for this call, Blanca, is going to be 1031A valid, AKA check clear, and she is clear AFS.

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1: Key 22 back.
0: Yes.
1: Yeah, we're dealing with a little bit of a language barrier. Can we try the first and I have a middle also?
0: Go ahead.
1: Dronal, Robert Ocean, Nora, Adam Lincoln, middle of Oceanal, Ocean Tom Ocean, Nora, Edward Lincoln, and same last name, Garcia Pena, same date of birth. Okay, Charles 20, he will have a county record. K22, you want me to look him up on RIMS? Yeah, it's handy.

0: I found him. I have his deal if you need it.
1: Go ahead. Tony, go ahead.
0: DL yellow 220-9901. And what's the DOB he gave you?

0: 7, 20 of 85.
1: That's it, and runs.
0: I copy. Yeah, it's going to be a Ronald, not Ronald.

0: Charles 20 from Charles 10.
1: Go ahead.
0: Do you know where the Fair Oaks Health Center is?
1: April.
0: We're in the apartment complexes behind it.
1: 10 o'clock.

0: Judy McKee 32, Ronal is going to be 1031 with the county record. His last booking, 6 of 26 for 602, H&S 11377 and H&S 11395. Priors for 647F, 422, 417, 148. Pretty extensive H&S history. He has an expired DL. His AKA is Chuck Clear.
1: Time for.

0: My name's Charles Pine. Can you ask the RP to meet us outside?
1: I can call her back, yes.

0: Charles 20, there is no answer on callback.
1: M4, do you have a code for the front of the apartment?
0: Looks like we do have one. I'm not sure if it's still accurate. It's pound 4589, pound 4589.

Central North County units and stations. Daly City Police Department will be in a failure to yield. They're going to be northbound 280 from Ceremony. It's a white BMW. It's a felony want for a warrant, officially grade monitor.

0: County K-22, can I get a case number?
1: K-22, case number 6734-6734. Just confirm what you'd like it for.
0: 11377.
1: Stand for.

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1: Jennifer?
2: County 1220. Can I get medical for 647F?
1: Go ahead with the patient details.
2: Can be a male, Hispanic, conscious, breathing, no, not bleeding, complaint of intoxicated.
1: Do you want code 2 or code 3?
2: Okay, code 3.
1: And approximate age?
2: In his 50s.
1: 10-4.
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1: Copy. 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
0: Pass of Samudio, Zebra, Arab, Mary, Union, David, Ida, Osha. First off, Cynthia. Charles, Yellow, Nora, Tom, Henry, Ida, Adam. Middle of Ines, Ida, Nora, Edwardson, right?
1: Go ahead.
0: 03-04-1985, W.M. Arosa Mateo, break.
1: Go ahead.
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1: Charles 20, go ahead.
0: Going to be last of Reynoso, Robert, Edward, Yellow, Nora, Ocean, Sam, Ocean. Second last of Valdez, Victor, Adam, Lincoln, David, Edward, Zebra. First of Rogelio, Robert, Ocean, George, Edward, Lincoln, Ida, Ocean. Break.
1: Go ahead.
0: 05-16-1969. Verbal.
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0: to Charles 20. He's 1031A, a suspended revoked DL that was surrendered.
1: Over.

0: time at 12:20. He was released today, MS, or night, or tonight.
1: And Charles Roy, he was sent to the hospital over 10-8.
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0: Be last of Fatih Sila, Frank Adam Adam, Sam Ida Sam Ida Lincoln Adam, first of Victor Ida King Adam, Tom Ocean Lincoln Ida Adam, middle of Francesca, Frank Robert Adam Nora Charles Henry Edward Sam Charles Adam. Break.
1: Go ahead.
0: 10/11/2002, female, other, out of Springs, California. 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

0: 20, Charles 20. Is it 1029?
1: Go ahead.
0: Three left of Tom, Adam, Union, Tom, Union, Adam, Adam. First of Sam, Ida, Lincoln, Ida, Victor, Edward, Ida, Nora, Union, Sam, Ida. Break.
1: Go ahead.
0: 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It's going to be a male other out of Redwood City. Break for numbers.
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0: 20, 1031 County Records. Last booking was 6 of 2017 for 647F with one prior for 211. A non-issued status, ID card only.
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0: That's off Henry, Ida, Nora, King, Sam, Ocean, Nora. South Stephen, Tom, Sam, Tom, Edward, Paul, Henry, Edward, Nora. Middle of James, Common, Rick.
1: Go ahead.
0: 10-06-1967, WM, Arroyo San Carlos, break.
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1: ECR Eaton, go ahead.
0: 5 Henry Tom 256, Silver Mercedes, 1-2.
1: I think I missed a letter in there. Can you go with it one more time?
0: 5 Henry Robert Tom 256.
1: Thank you.
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1: K52.
0: Double S. Yellow Union Charles. Cruz. First of Luis. Middle of Armando. Right.
1: Go ahead.
0: 0303 1989. HM out of Robot City.
1: 10-4.

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0: County 10 Charles 11, can you show me en route to 3271 Susan Drive in San Bruno?
1: Affirm.

0: Charles 11, Charles 10, dispersal.
1: 20.
0: Charles 20, a dispersal, 2387 Spring Street, 2387 Spring, unit number 3. This is via a Spanish translator. They're advising neighbor's girlfriend is back and that the SO was already at this location. We have no history with this person's phone number, so we're not quite sure how that is going. She said something also that this ex earlier hit the neighbor. It's a little hard to get the information with the translator.
1: Don't worry.
2: Oh, can I copy?
0: Again, no history with the phone number for the address. We were last out there June for a noise complaint. And then 242 in June of 2025. I don't know if it's the same parties involved.
1: Yeah, okay.

0: Charles, honey, we're still trying to get further. It's a very convoluted story. Sounds like Harpy's saying she has a restraining order against this other half, Brenda, who was in apartment number 4, but then advises that Francisco in apartment 2 has the restraining order against Brenda. Nevertheless, Brenda has potentially left in a blue Honda, unknown DOT.
1: Go for it. Is he still requesting us come out?
0: We're still working on that.

0: funny, she does still want a response. She wants you to go speak with Francisco in apartment 2, because he's the one that has the restraining order against Brenda.
1: Okay.
0: Perhaps Maria is just getting involved in a situation that doesn't really involve her. That's the gist we're getting.
1: Yeah, I kind of figured. I mean, is Francisco even awake, or is this just a guy that's asleep in his apartment?
0: That's an excellent question. We are unsure of Francisco's status.
1: Radical.

and Joe, so I mean, the only confirmation we did get is that Francisco did not ask the RP to call. She called because she was told in the past to call if Brenda ever came to the location. But we would ask for Maria to be welfare checked, if possible.

0: Now you guys can join us. Frank, tell us when you're wearing yourself.
1: Jennifer?

0: $9,000. Do you have the RP 1029?
1: Never mind. I did find a match for her. She is 1031 county record. Her last booking was 6 of 2019 for 23,152 with priors for the same, as well as 148 and 12,500. And she has a non-issued status x-ray card and a valid deal.

0: 20, 1039 verbal.
1: Charles 20.
0: B, Francisco Lopez.
2: De Alameda.
0: Last of Lopez, Lincoln Ocean, Paul, Edward Zebra. First of Francisco, Frank Robert, Adam Nora, Charles Ida, Sam Charles Ocean. Break.
1: Go ahead.
0: No date of birth, just age approximately 45.
1: I copy. Francisco Lopez, 35 years old.
3: Lock, roll, counting on you.
2: Charles 10.
1: Charles 10.
2: Can I give you a 28, possibly, as vehicle?
1: Go ahead.
2: Going to be 94742 Union 2 on a black Chevy truck.
1: 10-4.

0: Also, and it looks like I have history with Brianna or Brianda in Francisco, a DV back in February. Let me just run their 29s from that call.
1: We got this.

0: Hey, Charles, Tony, would you like the returns for Francisco and Brianda?
1: Hey, from going.
0: Francisco is going to be 1031 county record. His last booking was 6 of 22 for 23,152. He does not show under his name as a restraining order. However, Brianda, 1031, she is a restrained person in a served domestic violence order. The protected person there does show as Francisco, and it also shows as a no-contact order with a stay away of 100 yards. She has her county record with her last booking 9 of 23 for 273.5, priors for 243 and 273.5, again, non-issued status.
1: Over.
0: And Maria is not involved in any of those restraining orders.
1: Over.

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1: 10 Charles 11.
0: County 10 Charles 11, can you show me en route to San Mateo Medical Center? Same call.
1: Affirmative.

0: Charleston, 1029.
1: Charleston.
0: It'll be a really long last name. It's going to be Ramirez Palafox, Robert Adam, Mary Ida, Robert Edward Zira, Paul Adam, Lincoln Adam, Frank Ocean X-ray, first of Mary Adam, X-ray Ida, Mary Ida, Lincoln Ida, Adam, Nora Ocean, break.
1: Go ahead.
0: 520, 1976, 76, HM, out of VPA, version numbers.
1: Go ahead.
0: William 9651187, and that'll be just for the cat unless something else pops up.
1: Yeah.
2: Charles 20, what's our time of call?
1: Charles 20, call came in at 239, 239.

0: 10 and 12 is 20. 10 is 29.
1: Charleston.
0: The last of Lopez, Seja. Lincoln Ocean, Paul Edward Zebra. Second last of Seja, Charles Edward John Adam. First of Francisco, Frank Robert Adam Nora, Charles Ida Sam, Charles Ocean. Middle of Javier, John Adam Victor Ida Edward Robert. Break.
1: Go ahead.
0: 10/15/1969, male Hispanic out of Rowe City. Break for numbers.
1: Go ahead.
0: Yellow 256-3438.
1: Copy. He's 1031. He is the protected person in this restrained domestic violence order. Restrained person is Brianda Mejia. He has a county record. His last booking was 6/2022 for 23/152 with priors for the same.
2: Thank you. Sorry, we just felt like running it again.
1: My pleasure.

0: County Charles 20. Can I get a case number for 273.6?
1: Charles 20, your case number 673-7-6737 at 239.

0: 31, I have a 220 hit.
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0: 9, Paul, Roy, David, 681 on Lexus.
1: Go ahead.
0: 9, Frank, George, 595 on a

0: 31. They are both 1031A current registered to this address.
1: 31 copies. Can you give the residence a 21?
0: Affirmative.

0: Charleston. I copy your self-attached for the attempt to locate. We have Sam 10 landline getting further for us.
1: Sam 10, I copy. She's in the loop for the car.
0: Perfect.
1: Three more copies. And what was the point of activation again?
0: The dining room motion.
1: Copy. We'll be checking the perimeter.
0: I copy.

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1: 10-4.
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1: I got vehicle 4 seconds.

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1: Coming.
2: So I'll say what I'm going to come for.
1: Okay. Copy.

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0: Thanks so much. 516 Hurlingame Avenue. It's a possible address with loud music from the backyard. Again, it's been pending for over an hour.
1: Do we have any other callers?
0: Negative.
1: You can close her off.

0: 22-1, 52-11, 86. North style 101 at the Air Museum. North of Holly, south of Holly.
1: Copy. Just confirming that's northbound 101 at Holly.
0: Hey, Ruby, south of Holly.
1: Go ahead.
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1: Go ahead.
0: 01/14/1981, Nevada, San Carlos, Griffin Oaks.
1: Go ahead.
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0: 10, 50, and 400 pending call.
1: Sam 50.
0: Sam 50, it was a suspicious circumstance. 633 Elm Street, unit 104. RP advised that there was a trespasser in their personal first floor backyard, but then advised that they believe that it's an animal and request a 1022. Can I close that out?
1: They confirm they believe it's an animal?
0: They think it was. They didn't actually see it, but did ask us the 1022. They did advise there was a ETOH subject recently that was in their first floor backyard, but they didn't see anything today.
1: You can just stack it for days.
0: Perfect. Thank you.
2: 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Clear for rooms.
0: Go ahead.
2: 25037. Good morning.
0: Good morning.

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1: Go ahead.
0: Can I close off the call on Spring Street?
1: Affirm.
0: 10-4.

0: 你吃，我也非得吃，喝了为你谁可的上了。
1: 2 by 52, which 7-Eleven?
0: Okay.
1: Go ahead.
0: Six X-ray Tom Nora 813 on a silver Honda.
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1: Go ahead.
0: Last of Carr, King, Adam, Union, Robert. First of Mary, Adam, Nora, John, Ocean, Tom, break.
1: Go ahead.
0: 10-26-1996, Prima, Hayward, break numbers.
1: Go ahead.
0: Union, 1-4-0-0-0-1-4.

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1: Go ahead.
0: Two-way 20 with 21, it's a 1033 commercial Ottawa, Filoli Estate, 86 Kenyatta Road. It's going to be for a hall motion alarm. They are still trying on, working on getting it responsible.
1: Never.
0: And history for the address, I don't see any alarms besides fire alarms.
1: Never.

0: Salt City units. 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It's a 90-year-old female, conscious and breathing, that fell.
1: Howdy.

0: Well, I'll be out with one of us Starbucks logos.
1: Yeah, it's on background. Which Starbucks?
0: Yeah, Starbucks off of the Veterans Inn one. Hey.
1: Jeff.
2: Boy, 30. Yeah, what do?
1: Boy, 30.
0: Yeah, 21. It's a WMA gray over blue. Looking into vehicles.
1: Tougher.
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1: 31.

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1: 15A 21.
0: House of Adam Lincoln Mary, Adam Sam Robert Ida, first of Ocean Sam Adam Mary Adam. DOB 11/26/1990.
1: One numbers.
0: Edward 17-83431.

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1: old are you?
2: 21.
0: You start a rig coat too for a voluntary hold.
2: Go with the details.
0: Male, 34, 35 years old. Conscious breathing. No restraints needed.
2: 10 foot. And is this a salt committal, you said?
0: Avery, volunteer.
2: All right. 10 foot.

0: in 2Boy30. Action's 97 at the garage. Do you have someone there who can show him where the vehicle's at?
1: Sent him.
0: Sam said, thank you.

0: 2:20, Connie. Voice 20 from County.
1: 20.
0: Sorry, just checking, just taking over. Did you check that 1033 at Buffalo Lee?
1: Keep it open for now.
0: And 4.

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0: Sí, voy a la tener personal. This personal 3360 middle field 3360 middle field class of 7. Ongoing issue transient WMA wearing dark clothing. 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
1: Got
0: DOB 12-12-1987, no deal number.
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0: 31. 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

0: 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Who's your RP?
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0: He was 31 years of age, 1031. He's on county probation for 11359, good for search. He's got a county record and his ID card expired.
1: 10-4.

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1: 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I don't see that. I'm on the Spring Street side.
0: And what?

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0: That's southbound ECR. 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
2: Boy, 11, go for it. 29, 1 right now.
1: Go for it, easier, fish, go ahead. Go for it, easier, fish, go ahead.
2: 2 boy 11 is going to be double last of Farias Chavez, Frank Adam Robert, Ida Adam Sam, Chavez, Charles Henry Adam, Victor Edward Zebra. Break.
1: Go ahead.
2: First of Francisco, Frank Robert, Adam, Nora, Charles, Ida, Sam, Charles, Ocean, HMA. Break.
1: Go ahead.
2: DOB 0422-9191. I have numbers.
1: Go ahead.
2: F Frank 563-495. I believe that's 1.
1: 11, cover.

0: 21.
1: Sophomore 30 will be out with one in front of 732 Alameda. Two last four goes, and I have a 29th.
0: Door 21, go ahead. Sorry, you're with 30?
1: Different with 30. Last of Mary, Edward Lincoln, Adam Nora, Charles Ocean Nora. First of Edward Robert Yellow, King Adam Henry. DLB 613, 2002 with numbers.
0: Go ahead.
1: Yellow 5686844.
0: Sure.

0: 21. Are you clear to copy up on your subject? 50K felony warrant out of Redwood for vehicle code violation 23153 and 23578.
1: Oh, she's the thing. 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
0: I'm gonna have CJ with the 10:15 break for a moment.
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0: for the beat. 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
0: We got a pet stop, Vets and Walnut. 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
1: Veterans and Walnut.
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0: Yeah, 92%. 1029 on one.
1: 2410, go ahead.
0: That's the Martinez. Mary, Adam, Robert, Tom, Ida, Nora, Edward, Zebra. First to Jennifer. John, Edward, Nora, Nora, Ida, Frank, Edward, Robert. Middle of Itzel. Ida, Tom, Zebra, Edward, Lincoln, Freak.
1: Go ahead.
0: 44-1997, female out of Road City. Freak for number.
1: Jennifer, go ahead.
0: Frank, 8044-926.
1: Jennifer.

0: was on Chief 1031 County Record. She's on court probation of Alameda County Negative Search with an ID card.
1: Copy. So far.
0: How about the Coast Guard Veterans Enrollment?

0: Can I do what thing for you?
1: Ben.
0: 9 William Lincoln, Nora, 329, Chenier Crescent.
1: N31A, current 5 of 27 05 Chrysler to a Stacy Myers out of Burlingame.
0: That was

0: Number 3186 on Portola Road in 8th Street.
1: Hey boys, 31, I copied Portola. What was the other cross?
0: 8th Avenue.
1: Portola Nazareth.
0: 7 Lincoln X-Ray Henry 066. Blue Toyota with one.
1: Hey boys, 31,

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1: Renee. 231 Zen.
0: Last name Lisco, Maple. First of Daniel. Break.
1: You cut out on the spelling of the last name.
0: Last name is Lisco, Maple, Yellow, Sam, Keen, Ocean, First of Daniel, David, Adams, Nora, Ida, Edward, Lincoln.
1: Go ahead.
0: U of his 329-1981, male out of Palo Alto, Gray Video.
1: 31, go ahead.
0: Yellow 252-4975,
1: and I'm confirmed. Up is the code for Pecola Nathers.
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0: 431, 1049.
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0: it. Maximal Fisher, Frank ISM, Charles Henry Edwards, Robert Bristow, Charles Henry Adams, Robert Lincoln Edwards, Sam.
1: Go ahead.
0: UV 1129-253, mail at Longview, Riverdale.
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431-1029. 31, go ahead. Last name, Sam, Mary, Yellow, Keen, Ocean, Victor, Sam, Keen, Adams, Yellow, Adams. Go ahead. Lincoln, Adams, Roberts, Yellow, Sam, Adams, Rick. Go ahead. 12/22/1977, female out of Profiler Valley, Rick with Yale. 31, go ahead. 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Perfect.

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1: Two Sam, 10, go ahead.
0: 5, Sam, 4, Adam, 6, 1.
1: Okay, this is the last three.
0: 6, 1, 1.
1: 10, 4, 1031A, current 12 of 26. 06 Toyota 201 Quintana Rodriguez out of Redwood on the Buckeye.
0: 10-4. 11-6 that plate. Shasta and Chestnut. It's a Solera. Two door one on it.
1: 10-4. 7 Chestnut.
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1: 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Go ahead.
0: A parking complaint on 76 dealers, 212 76 dealers, the blue Toyota station wagon parked on the sidewalk, partially blocking the RV driveway.
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0: It's going to be a Best Buy. Vehicle flew off the freeway and is now in the Best Buy parking lot. The occupant is out. Paramedics are en route.
1: 10-4.
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0: And for 1031A, current system 2705, Toyota to a Yesenia Vivas Berga, 2345, Department 8.
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0: Last of Alatakov, Adam Union, Robert, Adam, David, King, Adam, Robert, first of Aditya, Adam, David, Ida, Tom, Yellow, Adam, break.
1: Go ahead.
0: DOB 1104 1986, mail out of San Carlos, break for DL.
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0: 2 boy 30, 10-4.

0: George, 23. Can you start towards a TA at San Carlos and Allen? Paramedics are on scene. It originally was entered as a medical, but it's actually a TA. It's a T-boned vehicle. Over. 53, can you break in and go to that?
1: Did you say T-bone?
0: T-bone.
1: All right, Roger. We'll break from here.
0: 10-4.
1: 51, same traffic.
0: 10-4.

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0: Be on a Honda motorcycle, 26 John 6916.
1: A expired 7 of 26, 2023 Honda to a man Rico Sardana out of Pacifica.

0: Point of Union. It's reported of an 1123 San Carlos that was died. On San Carlos, there's a white 40-foot truck blocking traffic. We're also advising safety. And 30B, fires in route 680 Kings Mountain for an animal rescue for a horse down that cannot stand.
1: County 2-10-4, have fire rise, please.
0: Okay. 2-10-50-10-4.

0: 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Can I get an incident number?
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1: Ten 31A current 327 2011 east onto a Yale Hill Mesa out of Sunnyvale.
0: Ten 4 11 6 Oakley. It's going to be Pacific and Middle Field. It's a Altima, purple in color. 2-1.
1: Ten 4.
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0: Yeah, makes sense to have a 29 when you're living.
1: Same thing that.
0: Professor Mary Edward Zebra Adam hyphenated Sanchez with a Z. First of Henry Adam Zebra Adam Edward Lincoln. It's a male DOB 110 of 2006 with a number.
1: Done.
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0: Davenport, thank you. And what was the year of it?
1: The 2002 BMW.
0: One more time, I couldn't understand you.
1: 2002 BMW.
0: Davenport, thank you.

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0: 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It's for an unknown medical alarm activation, and I'll have them advise if we're needed.
1: Definitely.

0: 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It's for two bicyclists who collided into each other.
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0: Is there a South County DRE on duty? County copy is negative.
1: Where's the Eastern Way?
0: Sorry, left unit, I didn't copy that.
1: Point 62, go ahead for the DRE.
0: County copies, it was for Redwood, and we just told them negative.

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0: 80098 Boy 1 for a Volkswagen.
1: Are you sure it's a Volkswagen and not a Volvo?
0: Sorry, Volvo. Sorry.
1: Clear expire 3/26, an 05 Volvo utility out of San Francisco. It has a rip from July. I'm pending your master record out of San Francisco.
0: 10-4, can I start at 1185 to 300 Murchison?
1: Two 66 10-4. 300 Murchison.
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1: 810 at Target.
0: 9 Sam, Adam Paul, 638. Great show with you.
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0: in 2.62. If Sam 60 okays it, CHP is now requesting you as a DRE if you can 87 with them at their Redwood office.
1: Sam 60 copy.
0: Sam 60, thank you. 2.62, do you copy?
2: Aye.
0: Down 4. Paul 17. Paul 17.
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0: Yeah, these 31. I'll take you off it. Thanks.

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0: Unpronounceable. Tom, Union, Henry, Ocean, King, Ocean. First of Lavinia, Lincoln, Adam, Victor, Ida, Nora, Ida, Adam. Middle of Tom, Adam, Union, Adam, Frank, Union, Adam, Edwards, Lincoln, Ocean, Lincoln, Ocean. Break.
1: 2x10.
0: 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A female out of Hayward. 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
1: Well, it was 994 or 995. I'm sorry, not sure if I heard that right.
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1: Ten thirty-one. It has expired version 925. 2000 Toyota picked up out of Menlo Park. There is a report file 10-2-25 pending mass file record to a Gloria Perez Menlo Park, and is also recently towed and stored at a CHP for H.
0: 10-4 via 1186, turning northbound Middlefield Willow, going to turn in Costco parking lot.
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1: Q11, go ahead.
0: It's going to be last of double last. Aguilar, Tun, Adam George, Union, Ida, Lincoln, Adam, Robert, Tun, Tom, Union, Nora, break.
1: Go ahead.
0: So Eric, Edward, Robert, Ida, Charles King, Neil Ephraim, Fardo, it's going to be Hispanic male break.
1: Go ahead.
0: DOB 06059191, have members.
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0: T-Boy 11, 1031 County Record, last booking in December for Deuce and F. RP is also valid. Sorry, RO.
1: 10-4, go for it.
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0: 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I'll be transporting 1X from MSCC to Somerville Hospital, 3-4 starting.
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0: County, V1058. I'm 97, clear for ending.
1: Ethan, go ahead.
0: 338.4.
1: 338.4, 13, Ethan.

Paul 17, same turn. Yes, sir. 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Abram. 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
0: 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I'll be en route, 2 SEM 10 proof.

0: 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Again, PAPRI 1 and PAPRI 2 are now patched until 1600. Thank you.
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1: Yes, sir.
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1: Paper.
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1: K-22, ECR,
0: go ahead. Hey, Paul Charles, yellow 077, gray Honda Fit with one.
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2: County K 2210 from
1: the line. Okay,
2: thank you, guys. Last of this was.
1: It's my dear radio, he's cutting out. Now you're echoing.
2: This was Boy, Ida, Sam, William, Sam, correction, William, Adam, Sam, first of genetically Mary, Adam, David, Henry, Union, Robert, OFA out of San Break.
1: Good.
2: OFA out of San Ramon. 07-21-2000, break.
1: Go ahead.
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0: Show me en route to 200 Country Club Road in South City for parking complaint.
1: April.

0: point of information, fire medics are at the Alpine to the Alpine Road off ramp. Silver Toyota, 3X versus a second vehicle.
1: Can you tell them you cut out?
0: Okay, firm. It's an 1183 Alpine to the eastbound Alpine Road off ramp. Right. Silver Toyota Prius versus the second vehicle. Fire medics can route.
1: No more. 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
0: They will be.
1: I got you. Thank you.

0: Yeah, 2 boys 62. Can I get a case number for DRE and outside agencies? Yeah.
1: Your case number is 6742, 6742.

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1: Nine, Lincoln Frank, X-ray 169.
0: X-ray 1 expired. 11 of 24, 2016 Dodge to a Steven Trevino out of Coronado. There's a release liability out of San Francisco to Flash Capital.
1: Is there a rip on file?
0: Negative rip, but the release was dated 8/15 of 26.
1: Why, thank you.

0: County Boy 53.
1: Boy 53, go ahead.
0: Boy 52 and I will be out with 3 at the dead end of Skyway. Break for a 1029.
1: Go ahead.
0: The last of Molina Morales, Mary Ocean Lincoln, Ida Nora Adam. Second last, Mary Ocean Robert, Adam Lincoln, Edward Sam. First of Florentino, Frank Lincoln Ocean Robert, Edward Nora Tom, Ida Nora Ocean. Break.
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0: 10-4-11-86, that fleet. It's going to be Berkshire and Middlefield. It's a Toyota Tacoma 2-1.
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0: Johnny Sam, can I have a couple 29s in your car?
1: Go ahead.
0: Last up, Zebra Edward Nora, Tom Edward Nora Ocean, hyphenated George Adam Ocean Nora Adam. First up, Sam Edward Robert George Ida Ocean. It's male, DOB 1114 of 96 with a number.
1: Go ahead.
0: Frank 8604512.
1: Sam Edward. Negative, that's like running four people, so Sam.
0: And last service is the information.

0: Sam 10, your subject's 1031. He's on supervised probation for 240. He's a restrained party from an Angelina Devlin. Got a county record. Go with the next.
1: That's Edward Sam Charles Ocean Boy Adam Robert. First of Christian, common spelling. DOB 1214 of 91 with the number.
0: No, go ahead.
1: Frank 3290648.
0: Sam says separate.

0: Go for 21.
1: Can you give us an 87 over here?
0: No.
2: Can I go?

0: Got a few more things.
1: Go ahead.
0: Myself, Sam 10, and K22 are going to go do a probation search at Centeno's house. Ready for the address?
1: Go ahead.
0: 137 Fifth Avenue, apartment number 1.
1: I'm sorry, one more time, someone sneezed. Here.
0: 137 Fifth Avenue, apartment number 1.
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0: è buona per l'incontro. 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
1: Good.
0: So welfare check, semi-circular and six. Our piece of Debbie Andrew advising she's lost trying to find her way to Bay Road. She's not from the area and sounds confused or distraught.
1: K-22, we're clear here. We'll handle it.
0: Sure.

0: Okay, boy, thanks for going forward, break.
1: Which one, Fitz? 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
0: Myself and San 10 will be in Ralph Hacks. First track, no.
1: Thanks,

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1: Is it on Debbie Andrews?
0: Affirm.
1: 1031A, correction, 1031. She's a rate range 40 from a Aaron Lucasen.
0: Go for it.
1: Go for 7 circular 6.

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1: 52 Branston, Old County, go ahead.
0: 7 Charles, Adam William, 513, on a gray Honda with two.

0: Boy 52 with a 29.
1: I'm sorry, last name, can you tell me?
0: Yeah, 2Boy 52. I have a 29.
1: Edward, go ahead.
0: Last of Jew, John Union Edward. First of Abraham, Adam Boy, Robert Adam, Henry Adam Mary. Middle of Comanche, like the Native American. Break.
1: Go ahead.
0: DOB 75-1990, male, San Francisco. Break for DL.
1: Go ahead.
0: David 250-2036.
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1: No, the RP, right?
2: 10-4, go ahead.
1: It's 10-20 on a Toyota with the associated.
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1: 3, Robert, Robert, John, 408.
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0: Defender Van, are you seeing

0: County US 346, they are clear.
1: Go ahead.
0: We're out with one in the lobby. Code 4, can I run a 29 verbal?
1: Sorry, just the lobby of headquarters?
0: Sorry, lobby FCF.
1: Denver, go ahead.
0: Last of Coco, Charles Ocean, first of Adam, Common, WB92781-81. It's a WM, I'd say 40 to 50, transient, vulnerable.
1: That's 346.

0: Two voice 20. I'll take another go to one.
1: Hey, it's number boy 20, 35, 11. Ben, would you mind self attacking?
2: Two boy 11. I'll be at 10-8 CSEP for power.
1: 11.
3: 21 Charlie and Row.
1: Can you self attach type and multitask it? S346, Danny.
4: Good.
1: Sorry, Chad won't let me log you on for whatever reason, but he's 1031 county records. He's 290 out of Texas.
4: 10-4. Does it say if he's in compliance?
1: Let me read through it. It's just a little bit different than I'm usually used to looking at.
4: 10-4. Would my RIMS number help?
1: Maybe. Let me try. Hold on 1 second.

0: S346, go ahead.
1: 25053.
0: It's not letting me still, it says it conflicts with the death guarding. And S346, he is in compliance. He's registering in San Mateo County as well.
1: Thank you. Continue, Coach Wolf.
0: Continue, Coach.
2: County 420.
0: 420, go ahead.
2: Do you have something to match on the RO at Toyota?
0: Hey, from Iowa.

0: Boy 30, 1066 report.
1: Boy
0: 30. It occurred at Alex's restaurant, 17288 Skyline. 10 ago, WM thin billed white tank top was watching a mom and child at the restaurant. When they got in their vehicle, he also left in his and followed them. Gold Toyota Sienna 4 X-ray Robert Paul 667, and the mom and child were in a white Mercedes GL.
1: 2.34.

0: 21 en route to this Colombian flag down for an 1182 spring at 6.
1: And what kind of flag down was it?
0: For an 1182.
1: 1182 spring at 6.
0: County has 346.
1: Go ahead.
0: Can you send me MR code 2? Break for info.
1: It's on, go ahead.
0: WM 40 to 50 is conscious breathing. He's just nonverbal, not answering questions. I don't know if he's having a medical emergency.
1: Denver, do you want code 2 recovery?
0: Code 2, and we're just in the lobby at NCF.
1: Denver.
2: Two-way turn off. Two-way 11, I'm route to the 1182.
1: I copy. In route to the 1182.
0: Two-way 21.
1: Quick 21.
0: Negative injuries. They're going to move their vehicles out of the roadway and exchange information. You can show your name.
2: 2-way 11, copy, Kenny.
3: Got it, 2-way 30.
1: 2-way 30.
4: For the 1066, who's the RP?
1: RP was a passerby.
4: 10-4.
5: 20, I'm code 4.
1: Copy the code 4 entry. S346.
0: Yes.
1: Third paramedics, they are going to be code 3 just since there's no chief complaint unknown to determine what's wrong.
0: 10-4.

0: 275 Reckless Trevor. Occurred at the dead end of Newing 2 ago. 15-year-old on dirt bike riding on the Coastside Trail, going about 30 miles an hour, impeding people from walking on the trail. Starting northbound, RP advised they can be contacted by 21 if a witness is needed. He's a retired judge named Don.
1: Yeah.

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1: Wait, wait. 2020.
0: 21. Can you search CHP for the 11-2 spring and 6? One of the drivers wants a report.
1: April.

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1: What?
0: Just want to make sure I got the right one. Are you with D-346 right now?
1: That's Afern County, it's the same call.
0: Never.

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It's 650-537-0270.

0: 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We're unpatched now.
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0: ANSO units, fires responding on medical aid at Palo Alto Medical Urgent Care 301 Industrial.
1: 52, I copy.
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0: You'll find me a case for 5150, break for rims.
1: Give me just a moment. 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
0: Rims is 26067.
1: Definitely.

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It's a caretaker's house.

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0: Double last, first last, Aviles, Adam, Victor, Ida, Lincoln, Edward, Sam, second last, Torres, Tom, Ocean, Robert, Robert, Edward, Zebra, first of William, William, Ida, Lincoln, Lincoln, Ida, Adam, Mary, break.
1: Go ahead.
0: H-M-A out of Hayward, break.
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0: David K22, with that name and date of birth, he's going to be 1031 with an expired deal. Any record in our county for 23-152 that was in 24, and he does separate his name, so I'll run him out like that.
1: Ten four, go for it.
0: 10-4, we've had him have.

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1: 10-4.
0: St. Carlos unit fire is responding to a fall victim at 1409 Cedar Street.
2: Copy. I'll fire device.

And the Hood Unit's fire is responding to a smoke investigation in front of the Hyatt, 26 El Camino Real. It's coming from a manhole cover.

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0: Oh.
1: I'm sorry, 10-9?
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1: If I'm not running out, he's tempted to be married one time. It's going to be on, last name is Sam, first name is Duoc. It's going to 1030 Mary out of Butte County, and other than that, Valley View.
0: Copy. How much?
1: $3,000.
0: Copy. Keep on the secret time out.
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0: 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If you want to start fire, we'll flip around and get a better look.
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0: 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Just the, inside the tracks?
1: Well, I'd say between Middlefield and El Camino, westbound.

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1: That's 10-4, Woodside and Shasta.

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0: Step one.

0: 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They confirmed that warrant. 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
1: Good.
0: It's going to be 10/16/26 at 08:30 hours at 1 Court Street. I believe it's Orville.
1: I copy. 10/15. I'll take case number. 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
0: Definitely.

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1: Right.
0: 500 Cedar Street cross is going to be Prospect. It's alarm. It's an audible alarm saying door to downstairs duplex was opened. And the downstairs residents are not responding.
1: Is there any history?
0: We have history for attempt to contact abandoned vehicle in a vandalism. But it looks like this may have been called in by a neighbor. Neighbor's calling from 529 Prospect.
1: Sure.
0: And K52, if you can cover.
2: 10-4.

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The RP is at 529 Prospect. Just be advised, she's got an aggressive pit bull.

0: 30 Vienna's BOL for a reckless driver, Sand Hill and Whiskey Hill. Sanchez to Camry, unknown plate, driving on the wrong side of the road, almost caused an accident.
1: Three to four.

Hotel 21, I'm assigned 1154, 1124 to your MVT, 726 La Mesa. It's Tesla's been parked there since the 19th and partially blocking the RP's view.

0: Jeff, did you do a week off here? Where was in it?
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